with a booze and a spliff, try to snooze, but whose dream am I in? This is win or lose. 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Fundamental movement below, and yo, reality is dreaming just below my skin.

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Everybody in the house, come on and let me hear you say ho. Everybody in the house, come on and let me hear you say ho, ho, ho. 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